That's right. Beautiful, beautiful Tomorrowland. How we feeling? We see you. We see those flags right there. Listen, it's all love right now. Let's see those beautiful hands in the air.

You know what time it is? Let's see those hands right now. We see all of you. Are we ready?

Listen, make some noise. Smiling, how we feeling? We see you. We see those shirts right there. We see all the beautiful flags. Listen, it's been an amazing 2 weeks. I've been joining my brother here on stage. He's been joining me on stage. And we've had an amazing time with all of you guys that show up at all these stages, at main stage, obviously. So listen, it's always a special time to come here. So we just want to thank you guys for always showing up and always showing your energy. So put your hands in the air and make some noise for yourselves right now. And obviously, we're going to end on a beautiful one, a new one. Some of you guys have heard, and some of you guys haven't heard. It's a new Swedish House Mafia record. So I want to see everybody's hand in the air. It's all about love right now. It's always all about love. And tonight, we're going to show the world how much we love each other and how much love is in this building. So put your hands in the air. Tomorrowland, are we ready? We can hear you. Are you ready?

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Thank you for this year. Sebastian Ingrosso, Steve Angelo, Axel, the Swedish House Mafia loves you.

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Thank you, Steve Angelo. And thank you, guys. We love you, guys. Swedish House Mafia loves you, guys. God bless.

margaritas by wine with the Mexican sky. Drink some margaritas by smooth blue lights. Listen to the mariachi play at midnight. Are you with me? Are you?

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Thank you so much for partying with me. 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
1: We are reporting to you live
2: from our weather center.
1: Baby, the stuff that got heavy.
2: Honey, just when you thought it was safe to go back outside,
1: bam! The sequel!

0: TLA.
1: Take a step back, please. Give me time to breathe. Give me space to